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4: Dear Sarah, last night when I was staring at Europa and wishing I could fly like an eagle, I heard this coyote up the Rocky Mountain way having a nervous breakdown and howling for some miracles out of nowhere. 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I just thought you'd like to know because you're my best friend. Sincerely, Sir Duke. 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
3: Dear Sarah, last night when I was staring at Europa and wishing I could fly like an eagle, I heard this coyote up the Rocky Mountain way having a nervous breakdown and howling for some miracles out of nowhere. Well, that's all. I just thought you'd like to know because you're my best friend. Sincerely, Sir Duke. P.S. 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
7: 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Lucky to have been Frampton's baseman on his...

0: most revered record, Frampton Comes Alive. 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
1: Dear Sarah, last night when I was staring at Europa and wishing I could fly like an eagle, I heard this coyote up the Rocky Mountain way having a nervous breakdown and hollered for some miracles out of nowhere. Well, that's all. I just thought you'd like to know because you're my best friend. Sincerely, Sir Duke. P.S. If you'll get me into a rock and roll band, I'll give you money.

0: and then...
1: The mysterious ailment they are calling Legionnaire's disease now has killed 22 people, hospitalized 131 others, and may have hit people outside Pennsylvania. Sick people with similar symptoms have turned up in New Jersey, New York, Connecticut, and in one case, California. All had been in Philadelphia at the time of the American Legion State Convention.
2: Meanwhile, in a tea house in Saigon...
3: Mr. Rowland, a question for Governor Carter.
4: Yeah, Governor Carter, since after the last debate, you have been criticized for not answering the question directly. Now, keeping this in mind, why do you oppose the B-1 bomber?
5: Oh, Mr. Rowland, that's a very complicated issue, and I'd like to break that question down into two parts, if I might. The first part, of course, is the eternal question, why? That has plagued philosophers from Socrates to Thomas Aquinas to Bob Dylan. Now, I could not begin to answer that question in the allotted time here. Of course, the second part of the question is, do I oppose the B-1 bomber? Yes.
4: About 20 minutes later, I was at the party. Hey, Blood, what's happening, homie? Ain't nothing to it.
6: Oh, man, ain't nothing to it. White dude gave me some talking about I'm going to be tripping.
4: I ain't going no place without my luggage.

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1: I can't breathe! I don't remember how to breathe! Something wrong!
2: I told you it was far out!
1: I'm gonna die! I don't even know who the f*** I am! I'm gonna die! I'm gonna die! I'm gonna die! I'm gonna die! I'm gonna die!

0: Spreading peace and love around the world, it's the Flower Power Hour, hanging out with DJ, record promo man, and author of the book Tom Petty and Me, John Scott. Tom Petty was a fan of the Wildflower. Tell us about the time you two got pulled over while you were getting high.
1: There's a new non-commercial station in Los Angeles called KCSN, and when I pulled into the college parking lot, I looked behind me, there's blue lights, white lights flashing at me. I'm going, oh my God. We got a joint going in the car. Tom threw it out, and I said, Tom Petty. He said, you mean the Tom Petty? I went, yeah. So he goes around to Tom's side, Tom rolls his window down, he said, Tom Petty, I'm a fan of yours, can I have your autograph? And thank God, we

0: brought to you by
1: the good old days.
2: And specifically, the year 1976.
3: The year when Richard Pryor had two great albums on the charts. He flipped out on acid on one of them.
2: Frampton Comes Alive came out in 76 with I'll Give You Money.
3: The Steve Miller Band released Fly Like an Eagle that year. And Sir Duke came out on Stevie Wonder's album Songs in the Key of Life.
2: 1976 was the year that Tom Petty and the Heartbreakers' debut album was released, and their record label almost dropped them.
3: Yeah, until record promo man John Scott found that LP. His friend DJ Charlie Kendall began playing Breakdown once an hour, and that's when things turned around for Tom Petty.
2: The Flower Power Hour is now in its fifth year of spreading peace and love out into the cosmos.
3: And this hour, we give a tip of the Flower Power hat to Pope Leo for publicly apologizing for the role that past popes have played in legitimizing and failing to condemn slavery.
4: Thank you.
5: Thank you.
6: Thank you.
3: But please don't stop there, Pope Leo. You know what I'm talking about. But take us back to 1976, baby.
2: Sure, some of the top movies that year were Taxi Driver, Rocky, Network, and All the President's Men.
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0: Meanwhile, in another part of town,
1: piece by piece, they solve the greatest detective story in American history.
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3: 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The first part, of course, is the eternal question why that has plagued philosophers from Socrates to Thomas Aquinas to Bob Dylan.
4: There is no way the White House can control the investigation.
3: Of course, the second part of the question is, do I oppose the B-1 bomber? 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

0: Anyone?
1: Ms. Montgomery, a question for President Ford.
2: Yes, Mr. President, this week you admitted making a mistake in the last debate when you asserted that Eastern Europeans don't consider themselves dominated by the Soviet Union.
3: Well, Ms. Minmauer, last year I visited the capital of Poland, and let me just say from the outset that Milwaukee is a beautiful city. I was in my hotel room there in Milwaukee. My light bulb failed me. Well, I got up on the desk, and of course I had to call in a few Secret Service men to come in and spin that desk around.

0: Congrats, my friend. 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
1: Flashing you back to 1976 this hour, Queen, Joni Mitchell, and Santana all had big albums that year.
0: Yeah, Queen had two, in fact, A Day at the Races and A Night at the Opera, which had that tune, You're My Best Friend, on it.
1: We also heard Europa, that incredible instrumental from Santana's album, Amigos.
0: And Joni Mitchell from Hejira with Coyote, her tune about Sam Shepard. 1976, man, a great year for albums.
1: Yeah, the Eagles put out Hotel California, and David Bowie had Station to Station.
0: Bob Seger released both Live Bullet and Night Moves in 76.
1: Thin Lizzy's Jailbreak came out that year, and Rush released both All the World's a Stage and 2112.
0: Also, Bad Co's Run with the Pack and Skynyrd, Give Me Back My Bullets.
1: Plus the Doobies, Taking It to the Streets, and Left Overture from Kansas.
2: And in the meantime,
3: you guys are about to write a story that says the former attorney general, the highest ranking law enforcement officer in this country, is a crook.
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0: Mr. Carter, you've been criticized by President Ford for making unfairly bitter personal attacks on him. Now, how do you answer this charge, sir?
1: Mr. Krauss, in the 1930s in Europe, a man criticized his political opponents for their bitter personal attacks on him. And that man was Adolf Hitler.

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1: A question for the president.
2: How about Chile, where in 1973 the State Department, under the direction of Dr. Kissinger, helped overthrow the democratic Allende government and replaced it with a brutal military dictatorship, which you now support and which tortures thousands of political prisoners?
3: Well, now, Mr. Olin, the Chiles are an independent and autonomous people, and they don't consider being beaten with rubber truncheons to be a torture. Well, just the other day, I talked on the phone to the dictator of Chile, and he assured me that Chiles certainly do not believe that having electrodes placed between your genitals means you're under domination.

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1: You're flying your freak flag with the Flower Power Hour. We heard Kansas at the top, Miracles Out of Nowhere from Left Overture.
0: And Boston gave us Rock and Roll Band from their debut LP in 76.
1: That was also the year for Robin Trower, Long Misty Days.
0: Plus Jeff Beck, Wired, and Paul McCartney, Wings at the Speed of Sound.
1: Journey released Look Into the Future in 76, and Heart put out Dreamboat Annie. Steely Dan, The Royal Scam, and The Stones, Black and Blue.
0: And my long deep closer is from the album Joe Walsh put out in 76, just before he joined the Eagles.
1: You can't argue with a sick mind. It's a live solo album.
0: Well, here is epic Rocky Mountain Way after a few words of wisdom from Albert Einstein.
1: Education is what remains after one has forgotten what one learned in school.
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2: Welcome once again to The Degrees of Separation. My name is Darren Mills and this is your weekly journey through the family tree of music. Each week over the course of a couple of hours, we go off on a wonderful musical journey, linking a couple of superstars of rock, proving that the music world is very, very small. Now that's ending this time with the English heavy metal pioneers Deep Purple, formed in London in 1968. They were originally a progressive rock band, but they shifted to a heavier sound with their 1970 album Deep Purple in Rock. Deep Purple, 22 Degrees of Separation away. Our journey begins, musically, in the meantime, with Steely Dan, formed in New York City in 1971 by Walter Becker and Donald Fagen. Originally having a traditional band lineup, Becker and Fagen chose to stop performing live at the end of 1974 and continue as a studio-only duo, using a revolving cast of studio musicians. It is Steely Dan and Friends kicking off this week's Degrees of Separation with Joe Z.

It's the most unique show on radio. My name is Darren Mills and the show is called The Degrees of Separation. This week, it's the 22 degrees of separation of Steely Dan and Deep Purple. Our starting point was Steely Dan, which

as mentioned, was formed in the early 70s by Donald Fagen and Walter Becker. Now, the duo did their own thing for most of the 80s. Fagen released several solo albums. Becker, meantime, produced and played with Degrees of Separation No. 2, China Crisis. Now, on drums for China Crisis was a guy called Kevin Wilkinson. He came from a London group called The Waterboys. Degrees of Separation No. 3, as we fill the gaps in our musical knowledge once again.

0: filling the gaps in our musical knowledge, it's the Degrees of Separation. My name is Darren Mills, and this week it's the 22 Degrees of Separation of Steely Dan and Deep Purple. Degrees of Separation number 3 is the Waterboys, the rock band from London. Now, the group featured Steve Wickham on violin. He'd been working on a demo by Degrees of Separation number 4, Sinead O'Connor. Now, in 1993, O'Connor released You Made Me the Thief of Your Heart from the soundtrack to the movie In the Name of the Father. The song was written by Bono of Degrees of Separation number 5, U2, who are next on your weekly trip down memory lane.
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0: is indeedy, your weekly trip down memory lane, looking once again at Rock's family tree on the degrees of separation. My name is Darren Mills. This week, it is the 22 degrees of separation of Steely Dan and Deep Purple. Degrees of separation number 5 is U2. Now, in June of 1993, the band embarked on the Zoo TV tour. It was an elaborate multimedia event satirising the pervasive nature of television and its blurring of news, entertainment and home shopping by attempting to instill sensory overload in its audience. Prank phone calls were made on stage to US President George Bush, the UN and others, including Dilworth Karaka from Degrees of Separation number 6, The Herbs, whose home neighboured Western Springs, the stadium U2 was playing at in Auckland. Now, joining Herbs in 1995 was a veteran of the UK rock scene, bass-playing vocalist Charlie Tumahai. Now, Tumahai had been playing with a band called Bebop Deluxe, and that band was produced by Roy Thomas Baker. His most high-profile clients were Queen. Degrees of Separation number 7, coming up next, as the most unique show on radio continues.
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0: My name is Darren Mills, your host, and this week it is the 22 degrees of separation of Steely Dan and Deep Purple. Degrees of separation number 7 is Queen. Now, those guys were managed by John Reid. Now, Reid went to school with Joe Egan and Jerry Rafferty. From degrees of separation number 8, Steeler's Wheel. Playing bass in Steeler's Wheel was a guy called Anthony Williams. Now, he also played with degrees of separation number 9, Jethro Tull. Coming up next as we continue to fill the gaps in our musical knowledge once again.
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0: We are filling the gaps in our musical knowledge for another week. It's the Degrees of Separation. My name is Darren Mills. That is the name of the radio show. This week, our focus is the 22 Degrees of Separation of Steely Dan and Deep Purple. Degrees of Separation number 9 is the UK folk rock group Jethro Tull. Now, playing bass in Jethro Tull was Dave Pegg. Now, Dave Pegg's previous band was called Band of Joy. His lead singer was Degrees of Separation number 10, Robert Plant. Now, after his band from the 70s, Led Zeppelin, broke up, Plant launched a solo career. Then, in the late 80s, he wanted to be in a band again. So he formed the Honey Drippers with Nile Rodgers. Rodgers played with and produced Degrees of Separation number 10, Sister Sledge. Now, next guests as your weekly trip down memory lane continues.
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That's our weekly trip down memory lane, looking once again at Rock's family tree on the degrees of separation. That's the name of the radio show. My name is Darren Mills, your host, and this week it's the 22 degrees of separation of Steely Dan and Deep Purple. Degrees of separation number 11 is Sister Sledge, who in 1985 recorded an album called All American Girls with producer Narada Michael Walden. Now, Walden was a member of Degrees of Separation number 12, Journey. Now, Journey was formed in San Francisco in 1973 by former members of Degrees of Separation number 13, Santana, Neil Sean, the guitarist, and Greg Raleigh, who sang the lead vocals and played the keyboards. It's Santana as the most unique show on radio continues. Black Magic Woman.

Most unique show on radio. It's called The Degrees of Separation. This week, the 22 Degrees of Separation of Steely Dan and Deep Purple. My name is Darren Mills. Degrees of Separation number 13 is Santana. Now, the band leader of Santana, Carlos Santana, formed the group in the late 60s and has been the only consistent member. Well, it's his band after all. He's also released a couple of songs.

0: solo albums of collaborations. And one of those came in 2002 on the album Shaman, with Degrees of Separation number 14, Michelle Branch. Now in 2012, Branch performed on stage with Degrees of Separation number 15, Kelly Clarkson. Who's up next as we continue filling the gaps in our musical knowledge?
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0: Filling the gaps in our musical knowledge, it's the Degrees of Separation for another week. My name is Darren Mills this week. It is the 22 Degrees of Separation of Steely Dan and Deep Purple. Degrees of Separation number 5 is the amazing Kelly Clarkson, who famously won season 1 of American Idol. But her win came as no surprise to those who had been preparing her for the industry. One of those people was Jerry Goffin, the husband and writing partner of Degrees of Separation number 16, Carol King. Now, King recorded the City Street album in 1988, and playing on the album was the saxophonist Branford Marsalis, a member of the Blue Turtles, the backing band for Degrees of Separation number 17, Sting. And he's coming up next as your weekly trip down memory lane continues.
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0: It's your weekly trip down memory lane. The radio show is called The Degrees of Separation. My name is Darren Mills. I'm here to help. And this week we are featuring the 22 Degrees of Separation of Steely Dan and Deep Purple. Degrees of Separation number 17 is Sting. Now in 1997, he played in the benefit concert Music for Montserrat. That was the tiny West Indian island which was home to Air Studios. We had recorded several Police albums, and that island had been destroyed basically by a hurricane. Also on the bill was Mark Knopfler of Degrees of Separation number 18, Dire Straits, who also spent some time at Air Studios. Now, Dire Straits formed in the mid-70s and hit the big time in 1978 with the hit single Sultans of Swing. Before they could afford their own place to practice, they learned their chops in the kitchen of Simon Coe from Degrees of Separation number 19, the UK band Lindisfarne. Our next guest is the most unique show on radio continues for another week.
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You have been listening to the most unique show on radio, and it continues. It's called The Degrees of Separation. This week we're featuring the 22 Degrees of Separation of Steely Dan and Deep Purple, and we are nearly at the end of our journey. Degrees of Separation number 19 is the band Lindisfarne. Kenny Craddock of Lindisfarne was the keyboard player in Ringo Starr's backup band, Ringo Starr, Degrees of Separation number 20. Now, Starr formed the record label Ringo Records in 1975. The company signed 11 artists between 1975 and 1978, including Degrees of Separation number 21, Graham Bonnet. And here he is as we continue to fill the gaps in our musical knowledge. Taking a warm ride, Graham Bonnet, Degrees of Separation number 21.

Degrees, Warm Ride from Graham Bonnet, filling the gaps in our musical knowledge. It's the Degrees of Separation, this week featuring the 22 Degrees of Separation of Steely Dan and Deep Purple. Degrees of Separation number 21 is Graham Bonnet with the song Warm Ride after a very successful start to his solo career. In 1978, he was chosen by Ritchie Blackmore to become the vocalist of the hard rock band Rainbow. Now, this was something of a musical departure for Bonnet, who'd previously identified himself as an R&B singer. Now, Rainbow was a British hard rock band formed in 1975 in the aftermath of band leader Ritchie Blackmore leaving Degrees of Separation number 22. Deep Purple, and there you go, the 22 Degrees of Separation of Steely Dan and Deep Purple. We made it. I'm Darren Mills. Join me each week for our weekly search through rock's family tree on the Degrees of Separation, leaving you with probably the most famous heavy metal song ever, Smoke on the Water, from Degrees of Separation number 22, Deep Purple.

0: We'll uncover the 22 degrees of separation of UK pop rock band Dexy's Midnight Runners and American singer-songwriter Bob Welch. Along the way, we'll also hear from Aaron Neville, The Proclaimers, and Michael Nesmith. Join me as we comb through music's family tree. And next time, exploring the links between Dexy's Midnight Runners and Bob Welch. I'm Darren Mills with the most unique show on radio. Degrees of separation.
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0: door. And just because you left, it don't mean that it ain't yours.
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Woke all alone one Sunday morning with this song stuck in my head. And in that moment, something or someone spoke to me. They said there was still a verse that needed to be written for this song. And to get up and write it down. There's a book that's sitting in your house somewhere that could use some dusting off. There's a man who died for all our sins. Hang him from the cross. You can give your life to Jesus and he'll give you a second chance.

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What a girl wants, what a girl needs. More variety. From dusk till dawn. That may be. 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